stand up. All the girls shake what they have. I'm in the club, fill the cup, call me the prime minister. It's getting dirty, dirty look. She got that dirty, dirty look. All the girls wilding out, look, she crying dirty hooks. She say, hey, hey, boy, I say, hey, hey, so come around and play with me. You know I got that special key. I got

Found an error in line 45. 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All modules ready. All extensions ready. Found Discotronic start sequence.

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Anytime you remove a fence, when God gave us the moral law, it was to remind me that my worship was sacred. 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My words were sacred. My time was sacred. The property I owned was sacred. And these inviolable sanctities were preserved in those 10 words.

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1: Come on, come on, get weak, weak, weak, weak, weak.

0: 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You remember that. You remember that all, eh? You killed.
1: I am trying to get away, trying to find

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I'm gonna try, promise. All the stars.

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Time and space kneel before the rules of the night. We become one with the magic of techno sounds.

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You're here because you know something, because you know what you know, you can't explain. Can you feel it? Can you feel, you felt it your entire life? Like darkness in your mind, darkness driving you insane. It is this pain that has brought you to me, that has brought you. Do you know what I am talking about? What I am talking about? Want to know?

why you are standing in front of me? Many years you didn't realize your problems. You lost your friends, your family, and finally yourself. So try to break out of this hopeless situation.